0: 92. Open house party. I'm Cannon with a K. What's your name?
1: Amy.
0: Amy, where are you living right this minute?
1: Yes.
2: It's a weird.
1: I'm in Duluth, Minnesota.
0: Duluth, Minnesota. Delivering Uber Eats, right?
1: Yes, I am.
0: What is your least favorite place to deliver from?
1: I hate to say it because I love Chipotle, but the Chipotle in my town is very, really busy. We need like three of them. So I probably shouldn't even say that.
0: You can say whatever you want. Chipotle doesn't owe you anything, all right? And at the end of this, they still won't, except for that like $1.75 they put in your pocket to pretend like they care.
1: Yeah.
0: Which is why people better tip you. Tip your delivery drivers. They are doing the Lord's work tonight. All right, we're going to play Bella K for you. Thank you for listening. Keep open house party on all night, all right?
1: Yeah.
3: I like being used. It means I have a purpose. It's the little things you do.

0: Open House Party.
1: I'm Olivia Rodrigo.
0: She'll be here tonight on Open House Party.
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0: party. Why do you love Somber?
1: He's an amazing performer, and I think his artistry is awesome, and I love that he's been chipping away at singing and stuff since he was a kid.
0: He's a modern-day rock star. That's what he is.
1: Yeah.
0: He's on Open House Party. We love you.

0: Olivia Rodrigo here in less than 1 hour on Open House Party. I'm Cannon with a K, giving you a wardrobe glow up for summertime, courtesy of Jason Derulo himself and his new song, Sexy For Me. We're going to get you sexy for summertime. Nothing worse than opening your closet and looking at it and being like, I hate everything in here. I've been there before. $500 to change all that right now for caller 100-800-669-1010. Good luck.
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1: Willis.
0: Willis, what are you doing?
1: Going out.
0: All right, excellent. Are you a little under the weather? 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
1: Yes, I am. I'm sorry.
0: No, don't be sorry. We love that. I love drunk people. I'll give you a big drunk hug right now.

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Up to caller 71 right now in our quest to find a winner for a wardrobe blow up for summertime, courtesy of Jason Derulo at 800-669-1010. 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Olivia Rodrigo's new song just dropped a couple of weeks ago. She's here to celebrate next on the biggest

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0: What city and state are you in?
1: Lawrenceburg, Tennessee.
0: All right. I need you to grab me something with chili on it. I don't care what it is at Sonic, just something with chili, all right?
1: I got you. Chili dogs coming up, babe.
0: Yes, ma'am. Thank you for riding with Open House.
1: You're very welcome.
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0: 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Open House Party.
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8: Open House Party. I'm Cannon with a K, Olivia Rodrigo. How you been?
1: I'm so great. It's so good to talk to you again.
8: Everyone has been so excited. You're going to be on the show, on social media, but also the buzz about your new song, Drop Dead, is insane. I don't think that it could have gone any better for you, this song release.
1: Absolutely insane. It's totally blowing my mind. I'm just so excited that people are like resonating with what I have to say. It's just the biggest dream as a songwriter.
8: What else have you been up to?
1: I'm I've really just been grinding it out on this album. We're going on my first vacation in so long, like next week. I'm very excited about it. Marking my calendar. Very stoked.
8: Hell yes. I love in the middle of all this, you got to take a little bit of you time. Self-love is very important. Olivia Rodrigo chilling on Open House Party. We're coming up.

0: huge into, but when's the last time you bought yourself anything, or do you have any plans to?
1: Maybe I'll buy myself like a bag or something. I don't know. It's tricky. I don't love like super expensive things.
2: You're not into like physical things.
1: Yeah, but maybe, I don't know. I should treat myself though. I need to do it. It's a good thing.
0: Hillary in Fort Bragg, North Carolina wants to know your go-to beauty product.
1: I love winged eyeliner. I'm always wearing it, and I'm obsessed with that. So I guess that's my go-to beauty product.
0: Let's play your new song, Drop Dead. Tell us how this song came to be.
1: Usually I come up with like a lyrical concept before I come up with any melody or anything, but this one, the melody kind of came first.
0: The Olivia Rodrigo open house party. I know.

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1: Thank you for your time, Ken, and I really appreciate it.
2: The biggest party with the biggest stars on the planet. Open House Party.
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0: 866-910-1010. We'd loved Olivia Rodrigo chilling here earlier tonight. She's very excited. Everyone loves Drop Dead.
1: Absolutely insane. It's totally blowing my mind. I'm just so excited that people are like resonating with what I have to say. It's just the biggest dream as a songwriter.
0: Number 3 across North America so far tonight. Open house.

0: Olivia, she was amazing earlier tonight, and she'll be back when the album drops on Open House Party. I'm Cannon with a K. 1 week from tonight, her song is Die on This Hill. She might have the best voice of any artist out right now. I'm just going to say it. I'm thinking about it as I'm saying it. Should I say it? But she does kind of have, like, next Adele vibes. Sienna Spyro, here, 1 week from tonight.
1: Open House Party.
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4: Hi, I'm Pastor Kevin. Who took you to your first baseball game? Who taught you how to hold a bat or throw a baseball? Who bought you your first baseball glove, your first hat, your first pair of cleats? For many, it was probably our dad. Someone once asked if dad did all that, why do players get on camera and yell, "Hi, Mom"? You know, whether it's mom or dad, most of us had the love of sports passed down to us. That's not only true for sports, it's equally true in the spiritual realm. The love of something is usually passed down from one generation to the next. So let me ask you, what are you passing down to your kids? Hopefully it's something more than just a love of sports. Hopefully it also includes a love for Jesus Christ.
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I guarantee it. 800-669-1010. The Big Three coming up. Got me.

0: 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Will it make it on the big 3? We'll find out in a few. Bella Kay's on.
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0: 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My name's Cannon with a K. And what are you doing tonight in Port Charlotte, Florida?
1: We're having a birthday party for my daughter. She's turning 6.
0: Oh, I love it.
1: Yeah. She's so excited.
0: What are you going to do for the party?
1: Well, we're having her favorite meal, spaghetti.
0: Amazing.
1: And ice cream. And then gifts.
0: And maybe the adults can have a little something extra.
1: That's right. Absolutely.
0: I love it. What's her name?
1: Kinsley.
0: Kinsley.

0: runway. Coming in 15 minutes, the biggest, most requested songs in North America, right this minute. The Open House Party Big Three.
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0: Do they have the little ducks?
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0: Oh, yeah, Cherokees don't get ducks. They get random CVS receipts.

0: requested, we listened. From your requests on the phone and on social, these are the three biggest, most requested songs across North America tonight. Welcome to the Open House Party Big Three.
1: It's been an amazing night of requests and calls from across North America. These are the biggest songs right this minute. She was our guest earlier tonight. She'll be back when the album drops. And it's amazing to talk to Olivia Rodrigo each and every time on OHP. Drop Dead.

songs across North America right this minute on Open House Party. You have found the big three. This man's here in just a couple of weeks here on OHP from Naples, Florida. Dominique Fike, Baby Doll, number two. I can't.

want to thank Olivia Rodrigo for being here tonight. 1 week from tonight at Sienna Spyro on Open House Party. I'm Cannon with a K. You can do anything you want in life. Be your dream.

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I bet. Say, I got drive, I don't need a car. 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

She'll be all right. 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

0: It's your K92 morning thing with Monica and Antoine. And the weather today is going to be light rain, a high of 60. It's currently 60 in Roanoke, 58 in Lynchburg, and 57 in NRV.
1: There are two types of anxieties to have. One type is going to put you in the grave early.
0: Oh,
1: the other type will keep you out. Which type of anxiety do you have? I'll tell you next. Just when

0: down to your brain cells. Here's Antoine's random fact of the day on K92.
1: There are two types of anxiety, Monica.
2: Okay.
1: There's a good type, relatively speaking.
2: Uh-huh.
1: And there's a bad type. The bad type is one that we are a little bit more familiar with. That's called the unhealthy version. That anxiety is tied to stress, mood swings, and poor mental health.
2: Okay.
1: But a new study shows that there is now a good type of anxiety, a type of anxiety that is described as having emotional reactivity and internal stability, or ERIS, E-R-I-S. Mm-hmm. It means being cautious and anxious without the emotional instability that the bad type of anxiety will cause.
2: Mm-hmm.
1: So folks with ERIS or ERIS, they have a 35% lower risk of death over 15 years. So when you have good anxiety over the next 15 years, you have a 35% less chance of dying.
2: I think I have an understanding that, like, some people get anxious and they're like, oh my gosh, I'm scared of this. Sometimes I see it as, this is an adventure.
1: Okay.
2: What is this? That's terrible.
1: That's,
2: I know.
1: That's not what they're saying. Nope.
2: No, they're not. Okay, well, all right. Well, that's what kind of anxiety is that?
1: So researchers say that people with ERIS were less likely to smoke and more likely to exercise because they were anxious about dying, like what a cigarette could do to them.
2: Oh.
1: So they're anxious about living longer. So they're actually choosing healthier options. They also tend to eat healthier and go to the doctor for preventive care.
2: Yeah, I do that. I'm like, a cigarette? I've never been interested in even holding a cigarette. I actually, at 18, I said, I'm going to purchase it just because I want them to card me. They didn't card me. I tossed the cigarettes in the trash.
1: Like, well, this was a waste of time. The study found that this type of worry, the good kind, comes from older survival instincts in the brain. Being alert and cautious might have helped people avoid risky behavior and stay healthier over time. And that's why I stopped you when you were talking, because what you were describing was not avoided risky behavior. Now, you do stay healthy over time, but you weren't avoiding, like, I'm just going to go out here.
2: Well, certain situations you can't avoid. And so when I see it, you change your mindset about it. And it's like, huh, let's see.
1: So, for example, someone with the good type of anxiety might not go swimming with sharks. They might not go skydiving because of the terrible consequences.
2: Yeah.
1: You can avoid those. The people with the bad ones, they are the ones that are waking up this morning thinking about everything that could go wrong today and stressing themselves out, causing them to get older, to age faster, and die sooner.
2: See, do you find that, do you have any of the anxieties?
1: It depends.
2: Either one.
1: It depends on the day.
2: Uh-huh.
1: I do have both. Mm-hmm. I have somewhat of both. When I wake up first thing in the morning or in the middle of the night, I have the bad type of anxiety. I'm thinking about every bad thing that could possibly happen.
2: Oh, no.
1: I'm thinking about people that have wronged me. I think about people I need to apologize to. Like in the middle of the night, but then throughout the day, I get rid
2: better.
1: Of that. And I start just thinking about, all right, I need to go to the gym. Like on the drive into work this morning, I said, I need to go to Subway. I need like a sandwich. Like I don't need a burger. I don't need grease. I don't need wings. And that's a good type of anxiety.
2: Okay, because this morning I had anxiety. I walked into a spider web and I said, I can't find a spider. But guess what? We're going to be friends. And I told myself that. I like, I know, it's early in the morning, man.
1: And that's how people like you do live longer, because Charlotte's Web over here will become friends with spiders. Here's Kalani.

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1: You heard what he said. Air it out.
2: Yes.
1: Air it out. Get those secrets out of you. You feel like, oh, I can breathe now. All right. So you can text in to 52353. 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
3: One night during an argument, I told my teenager, "You're acting just like your father." And I knew it would hurt. The second it came out my mouth, I regretted it. We moved on, but I don't think they forgot. I hate that I use something so personal just to win a moment.
2: Yeah, especially against a child.
1: Mm-hmm.
2: Like, save that kind of dagger for a grown-up. For kids.
1: 21 and up.
2: Yeah, kids gloves when you're arguing.
1: When we have some texts at 52353, this one, my coworker constantly brags about how busy they are, but half the time they disappear for an hour to sit in their car and nap, I guess. One day, our boss asked where they were instead of covering for them, like I usually do. I said, I think they left the building again.
2: I think they're outside.
1: They're outside,
2: I
1: mean, sleeping.
2: You just want to look through the window. Mm-hmm. Let's see, another text in to 52353. I went through my friend's bathroom cabinet while I was at their house and found a stack of unpaid bills shoved under the sink after they've been pretending to everyone that they were doing great financially. Ever since then, I have noticed how much they exaggerate online about their lifestyle.
1: Ooh.
2: You had to do a lot of deep diving to find those bills.
1: Yes,
2: though.
1: Yes. Another one here. Let's see. My roommate used to eat my groceries and deny it every single time. So one weekend, I replaced my regular snack with sugar-free. And that upset, it said, and sugar-free versions that upset your stomach if you eat too much. The next morning, they complained about feeling sick and suddenly stopped touching my food after that.
2: But they were eating healthier by
1: where
2: accident.
1: They go, I think that's all. I don't think sugar-free. Sometimes they put the substitute isn't that great. But anyway, we have another voice memo.
4: So my neighbor plays music just loud enough that I can hear it through the wall, but not actually loud enough to really feel like it's a bother or complain about it. So instead of bringing it up or, you know, trying to tell somebody about it, I just started mowing my lawn earlier on weekends than I normally would. And not like crazy early, but just early enough that I know it's annoying to him. We've never spoken about this, but I feel like we both know what's going on.
2: I don't like that because now you're annoying everyone.
1: Mm-hmm.
2: Not just that one neighbor. Everyone is suffering. You do not mow your grass before 8:30.
1: That's the rule.
2: I mean, that's my rule.
1: That's your rule.
2: I mean, it's not a set rule. No one actually listens to me.
1: Yeah.
2: But I just feel that 8:30 is a solid time.
1: Oh, man. Well, we have more confessions in just under 3 minutes on K92.

0: space for the new secrets you're going
1: to
0: create.
1: Yes, that's what it is. So we asked you to text in to 52353. You can call us at 540-774-9236. And of course, you can send voice memos through the K92 radio app. And we have more texts. This text right here says, I matched with someone online and realized halfway through the conversation that they were already dating somebody I knew. Instead of immediately saying something, and I kept talking long enough to screenshot the flirting because I knew no one would believe me otherwise, but I haven't had the guts to send it.
0: At least you have the information if you want to. Another text in says, my neighborhood had a giant yard sale recently. I never go, but when I was walking by, I saw a neighbor's kid start pocketing items off of the table without paying for them. The next day, I saw the parent of that kid, and they were wearing some of the stolen stuff.
1: From the yard sale.
0: Yeah, I mean, it's only like $4. Why are we still
1: $4 should be 50 cents. Yeah. All right, another one. My confession is that I avoid family functions because I have borrowed money from family and am still not in the position to pay anyone back.
0: Yeah, don't show up. Don't show up.
1: Because they're going to ask.
0: Yeah, yeah. Don't. If you can't pay them back, you got to disappear. Yeah. Witness protection program. And then one more text. All of my friends believe that I've dated this beautiful woman once, but I never did. I don't correct them, but it is one of the first times I didn't feel like an outcast in the group.
1: Oh.
0: So they're living that lie. Like, yeah, no, Halle Berry. Yeah, no, we went to the movies one time.
1: Okay, well, we have another voice memo.
2: I love my husband, okay? He's steady. He's kind. He's a great dad. But sometimes I catch myself daydreaming about what it would have been like to marry someone totally different, you know, like someone more spontaneous, more unpredictable. You know, I would never act on it. But the fact that my brain even goes there makes me feel a little disloyal.
0: Now, Monica, I heard you suck your teeth halfway through that voice memo. What did a sucking of the teeth mean?
1: Because she about to do something terrible. She about to cheat.
0: Yeah, that's what it is.
1: That's what she is. She's like, I just wish it, blah, blah, blah, blah, blah, my husband, blah, blah, blah.
0: Maybe this is like her confessional. Her confessions.
1: And she just can't help but to imagine.
0: She had to get it off her chest, and now she's good to go. Like, now people know.
1: No, she's not.
0: She said it, and now she's good
1: to go.
0: She'll
1: be ladies room. Go ahead and send that as well. Thank you for all the confessions to K92. Elizabeth.

0: If you're talking about it, so are we.
1: What's trending? What's trending?
0: It's Trending Topics with the K92 Morning Thing.
2: So R&B star Ne-Yo, you know, he divorced back in 2023 from his now ex-wife, Crystal Renee. And now he reveals that he is polyamorous. And so he has like 5-12 girlfriends. Who knows how many?
3: Yeah, but we've seen them together.
2: He believes that people are hating on him and now he's losing money.
4: The world is mad at the fact that I'm in a polyamorous relationship. There are people upset. There's deals that I missed out on because they're like, we can get behind the whole polyamorous. It's like, okay, what? Like, again, it's almost like you can be a great person. You can show respect and appreciation. But the second you do something that they don't agree with, cancel. Mm-hmm. You know what I mean? And that just doesn't make any sense to me.
3: Counterpoint.
2: Uh-huh.
3: When you are an artist, so for example, Ne-Yo.
2: Mm-hmm.
3: Ne-Yo has a lot of songs that people love, a lot of R&B songs that people
2: love. Yes, he does.
3: In those songs, he is singing it to one person, his forever partner.
2: Yep.
3: Your music, when it doesn't align with your lifestyle, that could throw people off.
2: You're fraud.
3: Like, I'm not enjoying the music because are you singing to her, or her?
2: Yeah. Who does it belong to?
3: It could throw people off. Even when I found out that, you know, he had a bunch of girlfriends and they all seemed to love each other, it made the music hit a little differently.
2: I'm yes.
3: How much love was in that song for that one woman?
2: And I wonder if he's angry because, you know, he revealed that he wanted to go into country.
3: Yeah.
2: How is that going to work?
3: He'll rebrand himself.
2: Oh,
3: he'll be rebranded over there, yes.
2: You know, Maury Povich, we grew up on him. You are the father. And people running off the stage or, you know, saying, hey, you know, are you scared of fuzzy fruit? You know, something like that.

0: Well, Maury revealed that the New York Times, they actually pre-write obits, and they asked him, hey, can we go ahead and start working on your obituary? He's 87. He said, go ahead. But there's one thing that I want to do, which is read over my obituary. What happened when he asked for it, that request?
1: And this guy, who I find out later on is a terrific writer, is calling me because they want to write my obit. And I went, oh, wow, this is interesting. So I've spent the last couple of years talking to the New York Times about my obituary, which is written. And the only thing I got very about was I finally asked the writer, how about, can I see it? Can I see my obit? I would love to see my obit. I said, we can't show you that. Are you kidding me? This is the New York Times. We don't show people what we write. I said, does that mean I'm going to have to read about it after I die? I said, yeah. That's the way it's going to be.
2: That's
0: doing Maury wrong.
2: That's all just weird.
0: Yeah, wait. So you wouldn't want someone to go ahead and write up your obituary?
2: I don't care. I just want to be a part of it. Go ahead and write it up. I don't.
0: You don't
2: want to
0: be a part of it? You don't want to read over it?
2: I couldn't care less.
0: If they put a little fib in there?
2: I'm going to be dead. Couldn't care less.
0: All right. Any guesses on the rudest celebrity?
2: Yeah, it's going to be someone that most people like would be my guess.
0: Okay, because Dana White, UFC's Dana White, he was on a podcast and he was asked that question about who is the rudest celebrity he's ever met.
3: Who's the rudest celebrity you've ever met?
4: Ooh, that's a good question. What a great question. Let me really think about this so I can really stick it to whoever it was. Who will we run into? That's
5: Diddy.
4: Who?
5: Diddy.
4: Oh, Diddy. 100%. The biggest ever.
2: Yeah, I guess Dana didn't enjoy that party.
0: No.
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2: 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How did that go? 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I looked like an idiot a time or two. 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

0: It's your K92 Morning Thing with Monica and Antoine. And the weather today is going to be light rain. A high of 60 is currently 60 in Roanoke, 58 in Lynchburg, and 57 in the NRV.
1: 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I'm freezing.

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2: And coming up next, I went to the Omni Homestead for the first time. How did I make a fool of myself as soon as I got there? I'll tell you next.

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1: Shout out to Bath County High School. Give him a round of applause.
2: Okay.
1: They had their prom this past weekend, and I was fortunate enough to be a part of it. And the prom was in Hot Springs at the Omni Homestead.
2: Okay. Very nice.
1: It is very nice, Monica. I pulled up on that thing. I felt like I was driving to, like, the castle.
2: Uh-huh. I've heard about, yes.
1: King and queen there was just beautiful. So much. Just, yeah. Everything.
2: It's relaxing, beautiful. I've heard. I have some girlfriends that like to hang out at the Omni.
1: Yeah, there were so many people there. The grass was just an extra green. Now, I will say this.
2: You're going to lay in the grass.
1: Driving there, though, was a less fun experience.
2: What?
1: There's just a lot of curvy roads. I went through Covington, like my GPS took me through Covington.
2: Yeah.
1: There was a solid 20 minutes where I didn't have service.
2: And did you panic? So,
1: yes, I did. But what I did was screenshot the directions on my GPS because people warned me. They said, hey, when you're driving out there, the service is flimsy at best.
2: Yes, yes.
1: So I was prepared for that, but I did get nervous because I said, hey.
2: I don't know where I am.
1: I don't know where I am. I ain't seen a lot of people here and there. But as soon as I got there, it was absolutely amazing. The prom was interesting.
2: Okay.
1: And interesting in a good way. It was just different because I DJ a lot of proms.
2: Yes.
1: So I get to experience a lot of different proms. When you think prom, you think beautiful dresses.
2: Yes.
1: You think handsome suits.
2: Mm-hmm.
1: You think dancing and partying.
2: Right.
1: Well, the Bath County prom, they had beautiful dresses.
2: Yes.
1: They had handsome suits.
2: Uh-huh.
1: There were two kids that dressed up as Dumb and Dumber. Like, they had the tuxedos from the movie Dumb and Dumber.
2: Okay,
1: like
2: they wanted to do that.
1: Orange, and I think light blue was the other color. I'm like, okay.
2: Maybe that's their running joke in school.
1: That's your thing. The kids love it. The dancing part, there was not a lot of dancing.
2: And what do you mean?
1: I am unfamiliar with that. As a DJ that curates the party, I am used to a lot of dancing. There was not a lot of dancing at this prom.
2: When you say not a lot, are you mean like the boys are sitting over to the side or the girls are just in a huddle?
1: All right, let me tell you like this. They have roughly 75 kids there. Bath County is fairly small.
2: Yeah.
1: So there were 75 kids there total. At any given time, I had no more than 20 people in the dance floor at one time.
2: Oh, that is different for you.
1: It's very different for me. And I was starting to question myself. But Bath County, they wanted the kids to stay, but they wanted the kids to have an experience.
2: Uh-huh.
1: They wanted them to be able to do stuff. So what they had was a casino night. So around the table, around the room, there were tables that you could go and gamble. Maybe it was roulette. Maybe you were playing blackjack, poker, whatever
2: prizes.
1: It was. And you were getting poker chips throughout the entire night that you could cash in and buy prizes. So there were like, there was a 50-inch TV. There was a mini fridge.
2: Okay.
1: There were gift cards. There were all kind of items.
2: Well, that's nice.
1: So the kids didn't give a damn about what song was playing because they had poker chips to
2: win.
1: But it just felt like it felt awkward for me because I'm sitting here, I got my dance floor lights and boom, boom, boom. I got the music pumping and everything. Yeah. And the kids are singing at their tables.
2: Yes.
1: They're in their chairs just vibing. I'm like,
2: they needed that vibe because they're trying to win.
1: They do. I also made a fool of myself there because when I got there, because I also stayed there for the night.
2: Yes.
1: So I went to check in and I was just trying to figure it out because I hadn't been there before.
2: Mm-hmm.
1: So I go to the front desk to check in and they give me the room and the woman's doing a lot of talking. And I'm like, hey, I got to go set up for prom. I don't have time to hear your spiel.
2: Uh-huh.
1: I've stayed at hotels before.
2: Yes.
1: I don't need to hear your spiel.
2: Yeah.
1: I wasn't rude.
2: But you got to the point. Yeah,
1: I also wasn't paying attention.
2: Mm-hmm.
1: She gave me the key. I go up to my room and I'm laying there relaxing, getting my mindset ready for prom after I've set up and everything. And the AC is blowing. So when you walk into the room to the left, there's like an old, what do they call those things that used to be against the wall that the air and stuff would come out of?
2: Like an AC unit? You talking about that? No,
1: not like a unit, but it's on the ground.
2: Okay.
1: What is it called?
2: Oh, somebody had texted in. Yeah.
1: Yeah. Well, basically, the air is coming from there.
2: Uh-huh.
1: And so it starts to get a little cold. So I go over there and I'm pressing the buttons. It's not lighting up.
2: Oh.
1: But I'm pressing the buttons trying to cool it, trying to warm it up a little bit. Now I'm cold. And I'm pressing the buttons and nothing is working. So I walk on the other side of my bed to the phone. I pick up the phone. Beep, beep, boop, boop, boop. Hey, this is front desk. Yes, this is Antoine. I'm staying in room 1572. How can I help you, sir? Yeah, so the AC unit, it's blowing and it's really nice at first, but now it's cold. And then, oh, I'm sorry. How can I help you? I'm like, well, I went over to it and I'm pressing the buttons. Nothing's lighting up.
2: Uh-huh.
1: They said, so you went over to the unit and you're pressing it and nothing's happening. I said, yeah, it's not even lighting up or anything. Excuse me, sir. Are you using the wall unit that actually has the temperature on it? And I look behind me and there was a wall unit. So what I was pressing didn't actually work. There was a wall unit that you, just like you have in your house.
2: Yeah.
1: And
2: yeah.
1: they were like, excuse me, sir. Do you have any other questions?
2: Yes.
1: And it was the same lady that I ignored. And
2: she's giving you instructions.
1: She tried to explain it to me when I got there.
2: Yeah, she was trying to tell you something, and you said, no, I don't need your help.
1: And see, this is when I don't need fancy things. Mm. And I'm like, okay, this is why I'll go back to Motel 6. I will stay there.
2: And you sitting there shivering.
1: I was just cold. I had no clue what to do.
2: Oh, you had a night. You had a day. But it was good.
1: It was a great weekend. Shout out to Lisa Miller. She was the one in charge of it. Thank you, Bath County, for having me.
2: Uh-huh.
1: I know how to work the thermostat next time.

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2: Be prepared to facepalm, because we can't make this stuff up. 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
0: I don't know why I'm already upset with this dude just by his name. His name is Jathan.
1: Jathan?
0: Yeah,
1: like Jathan. Jason and Nathan together?
0: Jathan, yeah.
1: Jathan.
0: Well, 32-year-old Jathan, he decided to swallow something that cost close to $800,000. What did he swallow? Diamonds.
3: Get it out. Get your mouth out. Open your mouth. You're not opening your mouth.
4: Hey, you're about to get paid.
3: You better open your mouth.
5: Ask him to open his mouth and he starts chewing and
4: he's still trying to swallow it.
0: Yeah, he swallowed the diamonds. He stole diamonds close to $800,000 worth.
1: Wow.
0: Yes. And he said, am I going to be charged with what's in my stomach?
1: I think so.
0: Yes,
1: I think if you stole
0: and
1: it,
0: they had,
1: sir.
0: And they had to wait for everything to pass through. And now he says, I don't need a lawyer. I'm going to be my own lawyer. I think that's a terrible idea.
1: I like the threat of you either spit it out or we're going to tase you.
0: Yeah.
1: How many times have parents want to say that to their kids? What's in your mouth? Take the Lego out. I am going to tase you, Timothy.
0: Yeah, and Jathan did say he regrets swallowing the diamonds. He should have just thrown them out a window.
1: You think?
0: Yeah.
1: Yeah, because also that's not good for your body,
0: no,
1: sir. Don't go anywhere. Coming up next, your chance to win a $25 gift card to the 25th Annual Lebanese Festival. We're playing K92's Wordplay next.

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1: Ooh, some good food, because we have a $25 gift card to the 25th annual Lebanese Festival for you to win. 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
3: And we're trying to hook up someone with a $25 gift card to the 25th annual Lebanese Festival that's happening May the 29th through the 31st, rain or shine. So we're trying to give someone some food.
4: All right, so let's see who we have on the phone. Good morning, this is K92. What's your name?
5: Sean.
4: All right, Sean, have you played K92's Wordplay before?
5: I've not played it, but I've heard it many times.
4: All right, well, just a reminder, Monica is right here, but I'm going to have to send you out to the soundproof chamber, Miss Monica. All right, Sean, while Monica's in the soundproof chamber, she's not going to be able to hear your answers. I am going to give you 5 random words, and you just have to say the first thing that pops in your head. I'm going to give those same words to Monica when she comes out of the chamber. She's going to give me the first thing that pops in her head, and we'll see if you guys can match 2 out of 5, all right?
5: Sounds good.
4: All right, Sean, your first word is prom, P-R-O-M. Prom?
5: Dress.
4: Prom dress. How about the word water?
5: Water fountain.
4: Water fountain. Word number 3 is poker.
5: Poker face.
4: Poker face. How about the word fire?
5: Ooh, firefighter.
4: Firefighter. That's a good one. Monica says she's going to take a test one day to see if she could be a firefighter. And then the last one's always a name. I'm going to give you the first name of a celebrity. You just give me the last name, Kevin.
5: Kevin O'Leary.
4: Okay, Kevin O'Leary. Okay. I do not think Monica's going to say Kevin O'Leary, but we'll see.
5: I couldn't think of anything else.
4: You gave me prom dress, water fountain, poker face, firefighter, and Kevin O'Leary. Let's get Monica out of the soundproof chamber.
3: So how did things go, Sean?
4: It went pretty well. He did give one answer. What'd you say, Sean?
5: I said good, I hope.
4: Exactly. We got to get 2 out of 5. There's one I feel confident that you're not going to get.
3: Oh.
4: But we'll see. Your first word is prom.
3: Ooh, prom dress.
4: You said prom dress. Mm-hmm. Sean, what did you say?
5: Prom dress.
4: Boom. 1-4-1. Okay. Just got to match one more. You have 4 chances to do it. Word number 2 is water.
3: Waterfall.
4: You said waterfall. Sean, did you say waterfall?
5: No, water fountain.
4: Water fountain is what he said. That's all right. You got 3 more chances. Just got to match one more time. Poker.
3: Poker face.
4: You said poker face. Sean, did you say poker face for the win?
5: Yes, I did.
4: Nice work. Let's just finish this out. Word number 4, fire.
3: Fire hose.
4: Ooh, close. Sean said firefighter. Firefighter, that was close. And then the last one, your celebrity is Kevin.
3: Kevin Bacon.
4: Kevin Bacon's also an interesting
5: one.
4: Sean did not say Kevin Bacon. Sean, who did you say?
5: Kevin O'Leary.
3: Who is Kevin O'Leary?
4: I feel like Kevin O'Leary was in some TV shows.
5: That's a wonderful question. That's the first one that popped in my mind, but I cannot think of who he is.
4: He's a Canadian businessman. Oh, he's on Shark Tank.
3: Okay.
4: Mr. Wonderful.
3: I've seen him.
4: Terrence Thomas, Kevin O'Leary, Mr. Wonderful.
3: All right.
4: Shark Tank. Shark Tank.
3: Sean, you got that gift card. You're going to the 25th annual Lebanese Festival, courtesy of K92.
5: Thank you.
4: And coming up next on the thing, red flag or green flag? 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
1: And we want to know, red flag or green flag? 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Share with us something going on in your relationship, and we'll try to help you decide if that sign is a good sign or a bad sign. We have Jenna on the phone. Good morning, Jenna.
2: Good morning.
1: All right, Jenna, what do you got for us today in red flag or green flag?
2: Is it a red flag that my boyfriend paid for everything while we were dating, but now that we're moving in together, he is intent on splitting everything 50-50?
1: Ooh. I don't see that as necessarily a bad thing, I guess. All right, well, we're going to hear more about that story. Be ready to text in to 52353. Jenna's boyfriend used to pay for everything, but now he's talking about splitting everything 50-50. Let's see what's going on. That's coming up next on K92.
3: Let's go to the beach. Let's go get a wave. They say what they gonna say. Have a drink, clink, back.

0: Every relationship has signs. Some you should ignore, and some that you shouldn't. Let your K92 morning thing decide. Red flag or green flag?
1: All right, it is time for today's red flag or green flag. We have Jenna on the phone who wants to know if it's a red flag that her boyfriend used to pay for everything while they were dating, but now they're about to move in together and he wants to split things down the middle. Is that correct, Jenna?
2: Yes, that is correct.
1: All right, so tell us what's going on.
2: Okay, so I'm trying to figure out if I'm overthinking this or, like, if something actually changed. Because I've been dating my boyfriend for a while now, and from the beginning, he always insisted on paying for everything, including dates, trips, dinners, and then, like, he just wouldn't let me contribute to anything. Now, all of a

0: sudden, like, he wants me to pay for half of everything. And at first, I thought it was just how he was. And honestly, like, I got used to it. And then, like, I felt like it was his way of showing that he cared, you know?
1: Oh, so you're talking about you got used to him being the person spending on everything.
0: Yes, treating me for everything.
1: Yeah, which makes sense, because if that's what he's doing consistently in the relationship and he's not allowing you to help at all, I'd get used to it too.
0: And now he's ready, like, to move in together, or we're ready to move in together. And all of a sudden, like, he just switched, like, completely. He wants me to, like, pay for everything, like, right down the middle. I mean, like, all the bills, like, the rent, the groceries, everything. And I'm confused. I'm not against contributing, but I am, like, just confused because of the sudden change. Like, that's really throwing me off. It's making me wonder if if the way things started was real, or if this is, like, who he actually is now, that things are getting more serious. So I don't know if this is, like, a green flag because he's being practical and treating it like a partnership, or is it a red flag because it feels like a bait and switch. So I need to know, like, red flag or green flag.
2: I say red flag.
1: Why is it a red flag, Monica? I knew you were going to say red flag. Why is it a red flag?
2: That quick switch, and you're already questioning yourself. And if you switch like that, and all of a sudden he's like, you must pay. You must. Like, he's very. It sounds like he's anal about the bills and stuff like that. He may have financial troubles that you don't know about. He might have some debt that you don't know about.
1: But
2: and also, if he expects it, if you start to grow in your relationship, is he expecting you to cook and clean? Have his keys and do all the stuff and then play and pay 50-50?
1: I think okay, so there are a lot of conversations I want us to have right now, Jenna, and we don't have enough time today. But let's just focus on the bills thing. I get it, though.
2: Like, and you're a roommate.
1: I guess Katya is. She would be a roommate. I don't know. I think it's a green flag. You guys splitting it means ownership is half yours now, too. So it's one of those things where if you moved in, and you weren't paying for anything. You weren't paying on the rent. You weren't paying half on the bills or whatever. What would keep that man from kicking you out?
2: Well,
1: you have no stake in it now. At least now it's a partnership.
2: Savings.
1: I think it's a green flag because he sees you as an equal, not someone that he has to take care of.
2: I see you as a roommate. And so
1: now when you're living with someone, should she at least pay for something, or does she get to just live for free?
2: She should pay. Have an agreement. You pay for something. I imagine you sound like someone, like you said, I want to take care of a bill or two. I want to take care of contribute to the household. But the way it's coming across, he has drawn a line in the sand and said, here's your portion. Take care of it.
1: All right. Well, Jenna, I'm sure we haven't helped much because Monica and I are just arguing at this point. But here's the thing. Text in right now, 52353, name and town, or call in 540-774-9236. Is it a red flag that Jenna's boyfriend, when they were just dating, living separately, he would pay for everything? But now they are talking about moving in together, and he said, hey,
2: look, Jeff,
1: all that's over.
2: I was with someone that I put dish towels in his Amazon cart, and he was like, what is this? Split in half! That should tell you something.
1: Red flag or green flag for Jenna. Jenna, these text messages are going to help you out more than we did, okay?
0: I hope so.

0: every relationship has signs. Some you should ignore, and some that you shouldn't. Let your K92 Morning Thang decide. Red flag or green flag?
1: I love when we have conversations like this, because I feel like I get to learn about people.
2: Oh.
1: I get to learn where people stand on certain issues, because Jenna is in a relationship, and her and her boyfriend been dating for a while, and up to this point, he's been spoiling her. When they go to dinner, when they go on trips, he has been the one paying for it. She offers to help.
2: He's like, no, baby.
1: No, baby.
2: I got it.
1: This big money over here. Big dollar bills here.
2: Dollars.
1: Now, they're talking about moving in together. And she's like, you still got it? And he's like, I got half. Let's go 50-50. And so Jenna, while she's not against contributing, she's just confused because it was like night and day switch. Like he was paying for everything. But now he wants to split everything 50-50, the bills or whatever has you. Like living together. And Jenna wants to know if that's a red flag.
2: And I said red flag.
1: Monica said red flag. I said a green flag. Because now we're splitting ownership.
2: You're living together, you're splitting ownership.
1: I got to read this text message first because this blows my mind.
2: Okay.
1: And maybe Monica, you can help it make sense to me.
2: All right.
1: Because we want you to text in to 52353. Is it a red flag, green flag? So Jenna can know in her relationship. Sarah from Roanoke, she texted in and Sarah said, red flag. The sudden change is a red flag. 50-50 is a red flag.
2: Yes.
1: If he's poor, he just needs to say that because clearly he can't be a man who supports his woman if he's asking for 50% of everything. If you guys have kids in the future, because that's definitely not 50-50, communication is key and I would ask him. But honestly, it does not sound like he just needs help with bills.
2: Yeah.
1: I am caught off guard by the 50-50 is an automatic red flag.
2: Yep. And I agree with Sarah, and it's because of what does the future look like? If they plan on having kids together, that's a lot of weight. And I will say it's a lot of weight on the woman, usually being up with the baby and going to work full time. And there's a lot of different things that add up on her plate.
1: And but what if he's able to make that 50-50? So what if he is so strict about his 50-50? Let's say they have kids in the future.
2: Mm-hmm.
1: And you were up last night in the middle of the night with the babies. And then the baby cries the next night. He goes, nuh-uh. You were there last night. Let me do it. So what if he is very strict about the 50-50 to wear it with the kids?
2: Well, it's still, they need to have a talk and write out exactly what the future looks like, because there's a lot of different factors and things may not play out. They will not play out according to plan.
1: And one thing I will never stand, if you're living in a house, you need to be contributing.
2: Yeah.
1: You need to be contributing. 50-50 can be, I take care of the light bill, you take care of the gas bill. 50-50 could be, we split the mortgage down the middle, I take care of the cell phones in the house, you take care of whatever happens. Like 50-50 doesn't have to be every bill is split 50-50, but you damn well need to be contributing if you're living in the house.
2: Well, she wants to, right? She said that she will be doing that.
1: And that's why I don't think it's a red flag. Let's see, we got a text in from Deanne and Kaylee says, not red. That's a lot for him to do alone. He's adding more bills. And, oh, yeah, let's add that. He's adding more bills and more responsibilities. She should help pay. Yeah, she'll be.

0: running this water, taking her long showers? Mm. What other texts do you see, Monica?
1: Let's see. Do you see Amanda and Lynch persist? Green flag, paying for dinners and trips is one thing. Paying for all the bills, that's ridiculous to assume someone is going to pay for your life. You're not even married yet.
0: Yeah, we got another text in that says, sounds like Jenna might be the red flag if she's not willing to contribute to them moving in together. Haley from Roanoke, green flag, dates, trip. Those are more of acts of service. I assume he still paid for those things, but daily stuff might switch up.
1: We don't have the answers to that. See what, you know, what he's paying for and what she is able to pay. I'm just saying it feels like a red flag. Just ask the questions. What does the future look like if y'all plan on getting together and having kids?
0: Let's see. Asher from Roanoke. I've been married for 20 years. We don't do 50-50, but I pay for all the groceries, little things like that. My husband makes more than me, but still blah, blah, blah. Sarah in Christiansburg, 50-50 should be expected, in my opinion. Karen from Blacksburg. It's not that deep. Green flag. You're moving in.
1: Just do what you do.
0: I still say whatever green flag. Okay. Monica feels red flag. Jenna, we hope we helped a little bit.
2: 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What do you want? 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
1: Oh, it is raining outside. Real quick on the weather, it is rainy, a high of 60. It's currently 57 in Roanoke, 55 in Lynchburg, and 56 in the NRV. And we want you to go ahead and start texting in to 52353, your name, your town, and that throwback song, because we want to play your song right here on K92.
2: Yes, and I'm going to kick off the Happy Hour Triple Play with a little LMFAO, because no matter how much the weather might suck outside, you are sexy and you know it.
0: Time to take a trip down memory lane. 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It's the K92 Morning

When I walk on by, girls be looking like Debbie Fly. 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It's Red Food with the big

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Your K92 Morning Thing. That was my song from Sierra, 1-2-Step. Antoine, you had Sexy and I Know It. And now Sunny's song. Sunny's coming through with some Mariah Carey, Fantasy on K92. Yo.

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1: Oh, what a weekend. What a fabulous weekend, I will say that.
2: Okay.
1: Prom season. Well, Antoine, you know, you've been DJing proms.
3: It's every weekend. Like prom season has felt like the prom era.
1: Yeah.
3: I've had so many proms.
1: Feels like 3 months of proms.
3: So this past weekend, shout out to Bath County, shout out to Lisa Miller for having me, was my fifth prom in 6 weekends in a row.
1: Yeah. Is there another prom coming up?
3: I got number six. This upcoming Saturday, which would be Salem High School.
1: All right. So prom still goes on.
3: Prom lifeline.
1: Yes. Yeah. And so my daughter, Ava, she had her senior prom.
3: Aww.
1: When I tell you, yesterday I had a moment where I was driving and I realized, like, that's my baby is no longer a baby.
3: She ain't a baby no more.
1: She's not. Yeah. But she thoroughly enjoyed prom season and gearing up for everything. All the kids had a blast. She made prom queen. So and she texted me from the prom. She's like,
3: oh, so there's a new queen in the house then. So do you make her bed for her? Like how do we do this now? Because you used to be the queen of the house, but obviously
1: used to.
3: No. Ava was voted queen by her
1: peers.
3: You crowned yourself. Ava has a crown and a sash and everything.
1: She does.
3: So do you bow when she comes in the house now? Or like how does that work? Does a little peasant little brother go in and get her like a feather pillow? How does this work for Ava the queen?
1: What she knows her way to make a she gets a delightful sandwich
3: that you make.
1: Yes.
3: Because she's the queen.
1: Oh, for one day.
3: I don't think you give her one day. You probably give her 45 minutes.
1: Oh no, we gave a tight embrace. Like she was so thrilled with everything, and her, like I said, all the kids looked great, and they had a wonderful time. And I was like, I felt like I now understand my mom because staying up late, making sure that everyone gets home safely.
3: Because prom night can be a long night.
1: Yeah, because after prom and all that, and everyone was safely, they arrived home. So it was good. It was good.
3: All right. Well, that's good to know. And speaking of babies and stuff, the Social Security Administration said that around 3.6 million kids were born in 2025 in the United States. Around 3.6 million babies. And the top five names for the girls, I can rock with these for the most part.
1: Okay.
3: We got Olivia, number one, Charlotte, two, Emma, three, Amelia, four, Sophia, five.
1: All right.
3: No issues with any of those
1: names. No.
3: Top five for the boys.
1: Oh.
3: Liam, number one. I like Nia. I like Liam.
1: Mm-hmm.
3: I like a Liam. Noah, number two.
1: All right.
3: I'm good with the Noah. Three, four, and five. I don't necessarily love for baby names. Number three, Oliver.
1: Oliver Twist.
3: I don't love that for kids. Okay. Number four, Theodore.
1: Theodore is
3: not Teddy, not Theo, Theodore.
1: Theodore, yeah.
3: He can't even say it until he's in the seventh grade. And number five is Henry. What was he born? 75 years old?
1: Hendrix, his nickname is Henry. My mom named him Henry.
3: It shouldn't be. So, that's an old child right there. Good gracious.

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1: Graduation parties, are they still a thing?
2: I would think so.
1: Are they like the, I'm talking about the elaborate graduation parties. Like, what are you doing if you have a child that's about to graduate high school, college, or whatever? What are you doing for them? Like, are you doing the whole big party thing, or is it kind of a little quieter?
2: Or maybe for people that's had a recent graduate.
1: Yeah.
2: Like, what did they do?
1: What did you do? 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

0: You're waking up with the K92 Morning Thing.
1: It's the time of the year. Everyone's graduating from college, from high school, all the stuff.
2: Yes.
1: So lots of stuff happening.
2: Congratulations.
1: Congrats to you all doing a dang thing.
2: All that hard work accumulating to just one final day.
1: Yeah, it's busy. I'm finding out now with my daughter graduating high school, like it's just bam, bam, bam. Like all the senior stuff is just rolling.
2: How many times have you cried?
1: I think we cry every day. Everyone does. But I feel like
2: that is not what I'm
1: I'm over graduation.
2: Specifically about Ava growing up, graduating high school. How many times have you cried? Man. Are you crying? Or are you just sticking strong through it?
1: I mean, I told you I had a cry yesterday.
2: And also, yeah. I don't cry every day. So everyone does not cry every day.
1: I just said that. But yeah, but yesterday I had a cry because I'm like, oh my gosh, this is my daughter's graduating. This is the final of all of the school stuff. Like, you know, the recitals and all this. It's wrapping up. And so I was thinking, you know, what do we do for graduation now? And I realized not a lot of friends have sent out the invites for graduation parties.
2: Right.
1: And I'm like, is that a thing still? Like those big parties?
2: It definitely is, because my niece, and I'll see if I can find it while we're talking about it. Niece is graduating from Virginia Tech, or actually just graduated from Virginia Tech. And her mother sent out a message to everyone about the party.
1: Oh.
2: So they are having like a huge, they didn't invite people to the graduation.
1: Yeah.
2: So like, don't worry about doing all that travel. But we are going to have a graduation party at the house on this date at that time. So, yeah,
1: so at the house.
2: There's still graduation parties happening.
1: Okay, good. Because there is a text to 52353 that says, I'm renting a room for my son, a banquet room.
2: Oh, that's nice.
1: We have family and friends coming into town to celebrate the high school graduation. We spent a pretty penny. And that's Maddie of Withville.
2: And it shows how much I've been paying attention. My niece Sanaya graduates on Thursday. I thought this past Thursday. I wasn't going anyway. I don't go to graduations. Love her to death. It's this upcoming Thursday is Virginia Tech graduation. I'm sorry.
1: Okay,
2: I just wanted to
1: clear
2: that up before someone texted in and be like, yo, Antoine, graduations haven't happened yet.
1: Yeah, yeah. I was like, so for Ava, graduating high school, I feel like you don't need to, you know, really, I don't want to rent out a big room. And also, I know people are busy.
2: You have a big family, though. You should rent out a big room.
1: I should, but I think we're going to do like just a dinner. And maybe we probably should do a house at the house.
2: Now, when you say dinner, are you mean like a dinner at a restaurant where you make reservations? And like, let's say you did 419 in Roanoke where you could book the room in the back where everyone could sit together. Is that what you're thinking for dinner? Or are you just talking about at mama's house?
1: I was thinking at mama's house. But when you said, well, you have a big family.
2: And you know they get upset when they don't get invited.
1: Okay, you know what? I said I'm not going to rent out a big room. Maybe I will. What are you doing for graduation for your person, your people? Text in to 52353 and include your name in town.
2: Help Monica out.
1: Yeah.

0: small dinner at the house. Close family, keeping it small for our college graduate. And once again, congratulations.
1: Yes.
0: All of the graduates. Maddie in Whitville, I'm renting a room for my son, a banquet room. We have a family and friends coming into town to celebrate this high school graduate. We'd spent a pretty penny.
1: Yep.
0: My dad gonna splurge. She's only going to graduate high school one time, Monica. Just run the credit card bill.
1: Just run it up. That's what you're going to do.
0: Celebrity. Give her a private jet.

0: If you're talking about it, so are we.
1: What's trending?
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0: It's Trending Topics with the K92 Morning Thing.
3: So R&B star Ne-Yo, you know, he divorced back in 2023 from his now ex-wife, Crystal Renee. And now he reveals that he is polyamorous. And so he has like 5-12 girlfriends. Who knows how many?
4: Yeah, but he believes
3: that people are hating on him, and now he's losing money.
5: The world is mad at the fact that I'm in a polyamorous relationship. There are people upset. There's deals that I missed out on because they're like, if we can get behind the whole polyamory. It's like, okay, what? Like, again, it's almost like you can be a great person. You can show respect and appreciation. But the second you do something that they don't agree with, cancel. Mm-hmm. You know what I mean? Mm-hmm. And that just doesn't make any sense to me.
4: Counterpoint.
3: Uh-huh.
4: When you are an artist, so for example, Ne-Yo.
3: Mm-hmm.
4: Ne-Yo has a lot of songs that people love. A lot of R&B songs that people love.
3: Yes, he does.
4: In those songs, he is singing it to one person, his forever partner.
3: Yep.
4: Your music, when it doesn't align with your lifestyle, that could throw people off.
3: You're fraud.
4: Like, I'm not enjoying the music because are you singing to her, or her?
3: Yeah. Who does it belong
4: to? It could throw people off. Even when I found out that, you know, he had a bunch of girlfriends and they all seemed to love each other, it made the music hit a little differently.
3: I'm yes.
4: Like, how much love was in that song for that one woman?
3: And I wonder if he's angry because, you know, he revealed that he wanted to go into country.
4: Yeah.
3: How is that going to work?
4: He'll rebrand himself.
3: Oh, he will.
4: He'll be rebranded over there, yes.
3: You know, Maury Povich, we grew up on him. You are the father. And people running off the stage or, you know, saying, hey, you know, are you scared of fuzzy fruit? You know, something like that. Well, Maury revealed that the New York Times, they pre-write obits. And they asked him, hey, can we go ahead and start working on your obituary? He's 87. He said, go ahead. But there's one thing that I want to do, which is read over my obituary. What happened when he asked for it, that request?
6: And this guy, who I find out later on is a terrific writer, is calling me because they want to write my obit. And I went, oh, wow, this is interesting. So I've spent the last couple of years talking to the New York Times about my obituary, which is written. And the only thing I got very about was I finally asked the writer, how about, can I see it? Can I see my obit? I would love to see my obit. Said, we can't show you that. Are you kidding me? This is the New York Times. We don't show people what we write. I said, does that mean I'm going to have to read about it after I die? I said, yeah, that's the way it's going to be.
4: That's
3: doing Maury wrong.
4: That's all just weird.
3: Yeah, wait. So you wouldn't want someone to go ahead and write up your obituary?
4: I don't care. I just want to be a part of it. Go ahead and write it up.
3: You don't want to be a part of it? You don't want to read over it?
4: I couldn't care less.
3: If they put a little fib in there?
4: I'm going to be dead. Couldn't care less.
3: All right. Any guesses on the rudest celebrity?
4: Yeah, it's going to be someone that most people like would be my guess.
3: Okay, because Dana White, UFC's Dana White, he was on a podcast and he was asked that question about who is the rudest celebrity he's ever met.
7: Who's the rudest celebrity you've ever met?
8: Ooh, that's a good question. What a great question. Let me really think about this so I can really stick it to whoever it was. Who will we run into? Who?
9: Diddy.
8: Oh, Diddy. 100%. The biggest ever.
4: Yeah, I guess Dana didn't enjoy that party.
3: No.
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0: like you like it. 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All my ops waiting for me to be you, I bet. 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Called your bluff, better cite the source. 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
1: Yeah, cause trick,
0: I said what I said. 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
1: It's your K92 Morning Thing with Monica and Antoine. And the weather today is going to be rainy. A high of 60 is currently 56 in Roanoke, 53 in Lynchburg, and 54 in the NRV.
2: And coming up next, we have the K92 Good News Story of the Day. And we want to tell you about an event that is happening this weekend that has a focus on children's mental health and spotlighting the tragic death of a 10-year-old. We'll give you more details coming up next.

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2: This is awesome. This is absolutely amazing. If you are looking for something to do this weekend, May 16th, Saturday, May 16th, at the Salem Football Stadium, might we suggest attending Play for a Purpose in honor of Autumn Bushman?
3: Okay.
2: If you are unfamiliar, Autumn, 10-year-old young lady that suffered a tragic death, who took her own life last year after suffering from bullying, mental health complications, et cetera, et cetera. So the Roanoke Rampage, a Roanoke Rampage football team, they're nonprofit firefighters, EMTs, police officers, and all of that. They've been playing a little football, and they have their football games. So on May 16th, they are going to play a game in honor of Autumn. They're taking on the Orange County Lawmen. It's going down Saturday, May 16th at Salem Football Stadium. Kickoff is at 3 p.m. Kids 12 and under get in free. Tickets are only $10.
3: Okay, good. Yeah.
2: Yeah, they said that they're playing for children's mental health. They stand against bullying. They play for those who need a voice. Her name, Our Fight.
3: Yep.
2: And I was fortunately to meet Autumn's father, Mark, a few weeks ago at a Salem Ridgebacks game.
3: Okay.
2: Where he was throwing out the first pitch.
3: Yeah.
2: And so it was just good because I knew the story. I know a lot of people in the area, a lot of people that had conversations with Autumn, whether they taught her or had kids that was in class with her, et cetera, et cetera. And just talking to Mark, her father, and just learning more about Autumn, the things she liked, the things she didn't like as a kid and stuff like that. It was just really awesome to wear. I felt a part of that family. And so this is an opportunity to give back to the family, but not only to give back to Autumn, but for the other kids.
3: Yes, awareness about mental health.
2: That may have to deal with this bullying, that may have to deal with mental health situations. And I just think it's amazing that the Roanoke Rampage are taking this time out to have this charity football game in honor of Autumn Bushman.
3: Yes, and you said that's on the 16th.
2: Yeah, so it's Saturday, May 16th. They've never played. They never rented out this stadium before. They're at the Salem Football Stadium. You can get into the parking lot at 2 p.m. Kickoff is at 3:15. So get in there, tailgate, meet some people, take some pictures. High five. Tickets are $10. Kids 12 and under are free. It's her name, Autumn, and their fight. So, yes, support the Roanoke Rampage football and their charity game, playing in honor of Miss Autumn Bushman. I just love good causes like that. You know me. I'm a sucker for anything where we're supporting the kids. That's K92's good news story of the day.

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0: It's Monica and Antoine on the K92 Morning Thing. 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
1: You could never be as adorable as Ava's boyfriend?
0: Nope. 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
1: Yeah, I'm telling you what. Witnessing and watching Young Love, it is so cute.
2: Just watching it blossom.
1: Uh-huh, it is. So Ava has her boyfriend, her little boyfriend. He graduated last year.
2: Okay, no, I'm stopping you right there. No, so, this conversation has to stop right here.
1: What?
2: Because you are not going to refer to that young man as her little boyfriend.
1: Her little boyfriend that's Ava
2: has a boyfriend.
1: She has a boyfriend.
2: You are not going to trivialize that man by calling him little or the relationship little.
1: He's in the military. Her little boyfriend's in the military right now, so he's away. He's away in California, but the thing is, he stays in touch daily, and he makes sure to check in on
2: her
1: and see. Yeah, it's very sweet. To the point where he will be on FaceTime, and she will just leave him around the house.
2: What do you mean, just leave him around the house?
1: When you FaceTime someone, and you're having a conversation, you have that face-to-face on your phone.
2: Yeah,
1: iPhone,
2: you're walking around talking. Yes.
1: She will place the phone down in the kitchen, in her bedroom, in the laundry room, and walk away. And he's still there.
2: And he's just like there.
1: He's just there for an extended period of time. Yes, because I've carried laundry down and I'm like, hello? I said, are you there? And he's like, hey.
2: Help me.
1: How you doing? How you doing, Miss Monica? I'm like, she left you just down here. She left you in the kitchen.
2: While she went to do something else.
1: Yeah, I've been cooking. And, you know, making dinner, and I look over, and I see his face. And I'm like, is that a picture? You know, is that something?
2: Yeah, like a screen shaver or something.
1: Yeah. But no, it's him, because he starts moving.
2: That's hilarious.
1: And so she leaves him around the house.
2: Do you then have, a conversation with him, or do you take the phone? What do you do? Do you just leave him there, too?
1: Well, I lean over, and I look at him. I say, so you've been doing all right, darling? Everything okay?
2: Uh-huh.
1: He said, yes, ma'am, I'm doing well. I'm just staying busy with blah, blah, blah. I'm like, all right, then. All right.
2: But then do you still leave him by himself until Ava shows back up?
1: Yes.
2: So not only does his girlfriend abandon him, his possible future mother-in-law abandons him. hey, you doing all right? All right, good. Now keep staring at the wall.
1: But couldn't he just hang up?
2: He could. But you know what's funny? The more things change, the more things stay the same. When we were kids, we didn't have FaceTime.
1: No, we didn't.
2: But lie to me right now, Monica, and tell me you never was on the phone with a boyfriend late at night and one of you fell asleep on the phone.
1: That did happen.
2: That used to be
1: that happened.
2: Thing.
1: Yeah, you will stay on the phone and be talking and singing and, you know, whatever. And then all of a sudden somebody starts snoring.
2: There were times my mother would come in the bedroom and hang up my phone because both me and my girlfriend at the time had fallen asleep on the phone.
1: Oh, my goodness. That was so sweet to you.
2: Stop abandoning her big boyfriend, not little boyfriend.

0: way.
1: Here's what's coming up on the next episode of the K92 Morning Thing.
2: I like that song. I want somebody to be like born right now. You were born on Monday. I know that's not what she's saying.
3: I mean, I guarantee if you go to the hospital right
2: yeah,
3: now.
2: Yeah, go to Lewis Gale.
3: You can just go sing it.
2: Yeah.
3: You go sing it right now.
2: You were born on Monday.
3: Lewis Gale career, just go in and sing it to him.
2: Well, we're talking about Tuesday. What's coming up tomorrow? We have the fail of the week at 6:25. I mean, you can text in right now to 52353 because we're flawed individuals. It's
3: yes,
2: all
3: we
2: right.
3: Are.
2: You know, so what's your fail of the week?
3: Yes, and then at 7:20 tomorrow, you have the chance to win a $25 gift card for the 25th Annual Lebanese Festival. It's going down on May 29th, the weekend of May 29th through the 31st at St. Elias Maronite Catholic Church.
2: Mm-hmm.
3: Tomorrow at 7:20, your chance to win a $25 gift card so you can eat all the deliciousness.
2: Yes, and then around 8:20, we have the situation. So there's some drama going on, but we're going to help you out. That's the situation at 8:20 tomorrow.
3: Yes, that and so much more going down. But before we get out of here today,
2: we have the Morning Thing Nuggets. Be picky. You glow different when you have good people in your life with good intentions.
3: Brand new episode of The Thing tomorrow morning at 6 a.m. Peace.
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Coming up again, 12 o'clock. 12 o'clock.

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K92 and your Prego, and well, congratulations. But you're trying to figure out the baby name. 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

Hope you enjoyed your Mother's Day yesterday. K92, my mother and I, we made hot dogs. 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

K92, and if you pray, go. Oh, well, congratulations. Struggling to find names. People Magazine came out with the most popular baby names this past year. For boys, Oliver, Noah, and Liam. 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Jay, by the way, came in 392nd. I don't know.

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K92 cannot wait to see Ella Langley perform Salem Civic Center end of June. What a performance. It's going to be one of the hottest artists in the entire world right now. It's on K92.

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Virginia's number one hit music station, K92. It's Freddie Mac. Hopefully you had a great weekend. Hopefully you celebrated mom and honored mom, as we all should, right? Not just on Mother's Day, not just Mother's Day weekend, but each and every day. And we appreciate you so much for having us on this afternoon.

you like it. I'm a two-time, you ain't knew I'd win. Throw a shot like you tryna have a foot fight then. All my ops waiting for me to be you, I bet. 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Money really all that we fiending for. I'm doing things they ain't seen before. 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I'm a demon lord. Fall off what? I ain't seen the horse. Called your bluff, better cite the source. Fame ain't something that I need no

Is it just me? I don't know if this has happened to anyone else. Well, Facebook Messenger doesn't let me message people back. So I've seen like your messages on Facebook, but people wants me to basically confirm my identity by uploading my driver's license or my passport or, you know, a marriage certificate, which I don't have. What's going on with Facebook? And it's me, I swear.

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I could go-

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The fifth and final season of The Bear, going to be on Hulu June 25th, so a little over a month away from that. And they did release just a random prequel episode on Hulu last week. So if you haven't already checked that out with K92.

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And we got one more chance today. That's coming up at 5 for you to win $1,000. You don't want to go anywhere with K92. Elizabeth.

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You can't not put respect on Kehlani's name. That's folded. She's a Grammy Award winning, two-time Grammy Award winning artist this year. K92, Virginia's number one hit music station.

Not only are his friends, but Harry Styles in love with an American girl, reportedly engaged to Zoe Kravitz after just 8 months of dating, which, you know, when you know, okay? They're getting a lot of crap because it's only been 8 months. And apparently they're going to be having two weddings, one in the UK, one in the US, most likely New York, where her dad lives. K92.

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That's what Tate McRae is singing about. It's a revolving door. Michael.

Bruno Mars, like pretty much every other artist, heavily influenced by Michael Jackson, with that Michael movie grossed over $500 million globally at the box office over the weekend. K92.

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1: All right, so Apple reportedly in development with AirPods that will have built-in AI cameras on them. 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And I think... I think everything that you hear and do is on camera now. 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

So Instagram testing out, some people may see it on their comments. 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

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Oh my, my, oh my, my love. I take one look at you, you're taking me out.

Hopefully you were able to spend some time with mom yesterday, or at least talk with mom, your spiritual mom, bonus mom, whatever the case might be. 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

Sounds like our entire childhood was built on a lie. Uno has officially confirmed that you cannot stack a draw two card instead of drawing two yourself. Like, you can't. You just pile on and then the next person has to draw four or whatever. The real rules, according to those, quote unquote, when someone hits you with a draw two, you have to just draw two cards and your turn is over. No stacking, no revenge. They say end of story. And I say, no, they're wrong. That's fine, Uno. We'll take it from here. We don't need your advice. Thank you so much, but we're good. Meanwhile, anyone want to challenge me to a game of Uno? I'm down. On K92.

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Science is saying it now, so it's got to be real. You remember the saying, thick thighs save lives? Well, there's science that has confirmed what many have long suspected. Thick thighs often reflect greater muscle mass in the lower body, which plays a key role in glucose metabolism. Look, people with thick thighs live longer. It's basically what I'm reading here on K92.

hate to give the satisfaction asking how you're doing now. 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Just what you wanted. 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I see the parties and diamonds sometimes when I close my eyes. 6 months of torture you sold to some forbidden paradise. 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

K92. It's Freddie Mac. Thanks for having us on this evening. And I don't really know. Maybe someone can help me out. You can text 52353. What's going on with my Facebook Messenger? I basically have to confirm my identity by uploading my driver's license or my passport. It won't let me. I can read a few messages, but it won't let me send a reply at all. So that's weird. One Republic's got new music on. It's called Need Your Love, K92.

So over the weekend, just so you know, the Instagram and Meta removed DM encryption. So basically all your sensitive information that you share through Instagram DMs, basically Meta can read those. And so if you're sending sensitive information, private information, you want to just not do that on Instagram. K92. Just one.

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So the fifth and final season of The Bear going to be on Hulu. Little over a month, June 25th, they did drop a surprise prequel episode. So if you haven't already seen that, hop on Hulu or borrow somebody's password, I guess. K92.

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We are K92. I'm Freddie Mac. Thank you so much for having us on this evening, by the way. Harry Styles singing about how his friends are in love with American girls, but apparently he is too. Engaged to Zoe Kravitz after 8 months of dating. K92.

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1: 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It's K92. Got me.

Olivia Rodrigo and your trending top five, about a month away from her album, You Seem Pretty Sad for a Girl So In Love. 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

Yo, shout out to Jack Harlow for taking risks. His new album, Monica. 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It's very, very R&B-ish, very sexy. Right. K92, Somber Homewrecker.

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It's K92, Virginia's number one hit music station. 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